0: I'll never let you part. 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

Wanna be my girl. It's a 1, 2, 3, take my hand and come with me, because you look so fine that I really wanna make you mine. I say you look so fine that I really wanna make you mine. 4, 5, 6, come on and get your kicks. Now you don't need

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These records were successful and produced considerable results. But the funds have been spent, and very well spent. And for this reason, we're now producing

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1: Oh, it's beautiful. 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
0: Yeah, yes it is.
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0: Well, baby,

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And you don't.

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3: Yo,
2: open up, man.
3: What do you want, man?
2: My girl just caught me.
3: You made her catch you?
2: I don't know how I let this happen.
3: But who?
2: The girl next door, you know? I don't know what to do.
3: Say it wasn't you.
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0: 80s, 90s y más.
2: 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You can't touch this. You can't touch this.